wrote on our promotion thing. If you missed the Neck of the Woods fundraiser this past week, there'll be more to come. So we're doing a super fundraiser, so there's more to share about that. For now, sit back and enjoy the juices.

You just heard Monk Fairy Moon's Alights by Ram. Paul McCartney and Linda McCartney's crazy ass psychedelic, one of the first alternative albums ever, potentially, record. Yeah, that one was batshit. I forgot how crazy it was. I don't know if I was fully prepared for it, but the people need to hear. Right now, A Honeydew Blue by Romantico. It was funny, I was looking for, it's from Romantico, the 2020 remaster by 800 Cherries. Wow, Cherries and Honeydew? My god, two fruits, one bat. That'd be crazy. You know how like people say like, oh, to make grapes, you like step on them in a bathtub? That's what I heard. I assume that's like what people in Spain are doing. But imagine it was like that, but with berries in a bat. Like to make berry juice, you had to like hit the berries with a bat. I don't know. That seems kind of rude to the berries, but also, eh, I don't know. It's kind of cool, I guess. Or, oh my god, like baseball where like you have to like, you grow fruits and you have to like hit the fruit and make it explode. That would be a sport I would like be into. Oh, or it's like you have a big, like a canvas and you try to like bounce the berries from the bat to the canvas and it's like berry art. You guys, I think I have a residency ready. Berry art boards. This is the kind of music that makes me want to say do-do-do-do-do. It's so chill. But yeah, I was looking for this other song, Honeydew, which I'll play later. And then I found this Honeydew Blue song, and I was like, this is awesome. I love it. So more Honeydew to go around. Honeydew is one of those flavors that is kind of contentious. Like, I feel like if there's a Honeydew melon on, like, a breakfast buffet, I'm not going to necessarily eat it. But if it's, like, a Honeydew boba, yeah. Or if it's, like, a Honeydew-flavored, like, aperitif. I don't know. I could really get down with that. Or, like, fresh Honeydew juice. Wait a second. Like agua fresca or something. That would be really good. I was also thinking, if I did stand-up, this would be a really good bit. I haven't practiced this. I was just thinking this today. I do, like, a community yoga class once a week. And they always have, like, new instructors teach. So instructors who have never taught like a huge class before, who are like training for bigger things, you know. And every time I go into the studio for one of these classes, it's a new teacher. Sometimes they'll have a couple weeks where they teach. But I realized today, like the variety of music taste that the teachers have is it's pretty wild. Like, because it's not, you know, they're not like getting ready for a radio show. It's just kind of like, you know, what they think would be good for a class setting. And so it goes, the variety of sound is like, it goes from like Game of Thrones instrumental, where it's like, dun, dun, dun, like I am running from the castle to find my destiny and slay the dragon, into like chill beach beats. Like, I'm wearing a bikini, to being like Phoebe Bridgers' sad songs. All of that happened to me today. And the whiplash is insane. Then it goes to almost like electro chant music and like questionable in the sense of like something questionable is happening. That's how I could describe it. Like beats. So the whiplash is crazy because you'll be doing downward dog and suddenly it's like, oh my god, you feel like the floor is about to like break open underneath you. And then it'll be like, oh my god, I'm at like Coachella. And then it's like, oh my god, I'm at, you know, a rave. And then you're suddenly like listening to electro Gregorian chants. Every time it's like that. Like, I would say maybe the most cohesive playlist they've had is like all kind of chill beats you would hear at like a hotel in Florida. But, and it's not a dig, it's just like an anthropological research thing. And I will be back and I will explain this phenomenon later on. But for now, Juicy Fruit by M2. And then Jemmy Juice by Nikki Jemmy and Sarah Benito. Thanks for tuning in to Sound Spiral.

heard Tangerine by May Powell. Before that, Persimmon by The Army, The Navy, and Pineapple Juice from The Bottoms' original score, Charlie XCX and Leo Berenberg. Right now is Rambutan by Diana Lopez. If you missed the beginning of this episode, this whole show is fruit themed. It simply must have a fruit name in it. So far, the fruits we've gotten are sumac, cherry, monkberry, honeydew, pineapple, persimmon, tangerine, and now rambutan. So we're up to 8 fruits. I don't know if we'll get how many we'll get to. There are a few strawberry songs, but I think 8's pretty good so far. In about 30 minutes, we have 8 different fruits covered. We're off to a good start, honestly, and who doesn't love fruit gum? Recently, I tried the 5 gum strawberry flavor, and it blew my mind. At least I think it was the strawberry flavor. I got this really cool pack of gum that was hand-designed by local artists that are launching something in Berkeley called Videozine. Check them out. They're doing like a kind of like a CCTV-style film channel online. I think, yeah, Videozine Berkeley. And they made the cutest gum packages. So shout out to them. The artist, yeah, hand-designed them and chose to fill it with 5 gum, which I'm pretty sure was the strawberry one. But yeah, videozine.tv. I think they're looking for local filmmakers to submit their work. So if that's you, or that could be you, you should check them out. And who knows, maybe you'll get some good gum or make your own pack of gum. So yeah, we're about halfway through this show. And I want to say thank you all for tuning in to BFF.fm. I am a big fan of being super chill on a Monday. Ideally, a chill Monday is where it's at. That's obviously harder in practice than it is in reality. Well, enjoy the rest of Rambutan. And next up is another strawberry hit by Caroline Loveflow. Thanks for tuning in.

Shortcake by Goodie Bag. Before that, Strawberries by Architecture in Tokyo. Before that, Oranges by Alex G. And right now, Nectarine by Woon 2. Or 1-2. 1-2. 1-2. It's a little hard. It's Woon. W-N. But I guess it's 1-2. Well, I would say I was not lying when I said Strawberries would be in the lead. So we have 1, 2, 3 songs with the word strawberry in it. And what song, what fruits have we added since the last time I checked? Nectarine is pretty much, nectarine and orange, if you would consider orange a fruit. I think most people would. So sumac, I'm trying to count all of the different fruits we have. Well, I'm about to get another fruit going, so don't you even worry, because next up is tangerine by Aaron Child. So I'm personally going to say tangerine and orange can be separate. Like for orange, traditional orange. And next up is raspberry swirl. So that actually is, we're getting some variety. So we got sumac, cherry, monkberry, honeydew, pineapple, persimmon. We already had a tangerine. So tangerine, rambutan, strawberry, orange, and nectarine. So I guess we're at 11 now. 11 songs with different fruit names. I don't know how many more we're going to be able to get in the next 9 minutes, but I'm hopeful there'll be at least two. Two more. So if we could get up to 13, I'd be happy. Even 12, honestly. Thanks for listening to BFF.FM, Sound Spiral, DJ Arc Antica, Mondays 5 to 6 p.m. I hope you're enjoying your Monday evening so far. And yeah, enjoy the rest of the show. And yeah, sit back and relax. Keep listening to the next

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1: Welcome back, everybody, to another episode of Pickle Planet. Today, it's 197, and we have a extra special treat for all of our listeners today. We've got DJ Kaiju Omega in the studio.
2: Howdy.
1: Welcome. This is very exciting because you are going to be performing, essentially, for everybody. This is awesome. I'm so excited that you're here.
2: Thank you so much for having me. This is a delight.
1: So for those who don't know you already, have you DJed around at like any parties or anything? Or how did you get started with being a DJ?
2: Yeah, started in college. Shout out to my DJ godfather, DJ Vader, a.k.a. AMS, a.k.a. Mose, King of the Nerds. Fell off a bit, but recently been getting back out again.
1: Yeah.
2: Super grateful. My close friend Hoochie out here put together a collective of Bay DJs, put me on a few weeks ago. Had the privilege to be spinning out too with my close friend and associate, the show, Joe Ramirez.
1: Oh, yeah.
2: Shout out to Joe.
1: What's up?
2: And we went back to back. It was coffee pop-up a few weekends ago together. That was fun. Now I'm on doing this. It's wild. I think of myself as a controller DJ, but I've been doing stuff on like CDJs and vinyl a lot more.
1: Sick.
2: I'm happy just to be playing music out here, to be continuing, pick it back up again. And
1: amazing. Do you have like a specific kind of genre you like to usually play?
2: So
1: when you're out?
2: Yeah. So I've been playing a lot of like cinematic funk and soul lately.
1: Okay.
2: And been enjoying a lot of boogie and disco as well.
1: Oh, yeah.
2: I've been realizing those are a lot of the influences that I've been sticking with, the genres I've been really like just messing with lately and like really appreciating for the last, 5-10 years.
1: Yeah.
2: Shout out to Ryan Celsius Sounds, Funk Around and Find Out crew, so many others on the internet putting this stuff together. So even though I'm

0: from a wide range of stuff, and I would love to be playing City Pop and Future Funk and Vaporwave. Tonight, I'm going to be doing some of that really tasty Memphis Revival, you know, heavily influenced DJ Screw, shout out, Raider Clan type sound, funk, P-H-O-N-K, not that Brazilian stuff. We'll be getting funky though. Heavy bass.
1: Hell yeah.
0: Real chill stuff to smoke to.
1: Yeah, nice. Perfect for a Monday evening. Absolutely. All right. So, yeah, let's get into it.
0: All right, cool.
1: Ready to rock?
0: Yeah, let's go.
1: Let's do this. Hell yeah. This is DJ Kaiju Omega on Pickle Planet here on BFF.fm.

0: Who you know from out here, your name ain't ringing no bells, boy.
1: What's happening?

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This is your in-flight captain speaking again. 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Haircuts for Men, Gorilla, Megan Thee Stallion, shout out. 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
1: 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Camouflage, street money, party nights with the 80s.

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1: Thank you, everybody, for listening to Pickle Planet number 197 today. We've had the absolute pleasure of hosting DJ Kaiju Omega. Thank you so, so, so much. This has been literally one of my favorite shows. And I say that for people, but I've had a crazy week, and this is really bringing me up.
2: Excellent. I'm so happy to bring you catharsis right now. I find the heavy bass to be soothing myself, and it's just nice to have a soundtrack to what we're feeling these days. So thank you so much for having me. It's an absolute joy to be here, a dream to be on some broadcast like a cyberpunk superhero out here. Yeah, thank you so much.
1: This has been so incredible. I can't wait for you to come back. And even not here, maybe we host some sort of BFF where you do one of their happy hour like DJ thing, like casements or something. I don't know.
2: That sounds good.
1: We got to get you out there.
2: I'll bring the crates. Like, you know, I'm going to be going in and out of formats like we're Marvel versus Capcom 2 with three different characters punching in and out. You know, do not tempt me to bring my footwork crates, to bring the funk crates, to bring the cinematic crates and see where we're going with it. You know, and, you know, I'm going to pull out that future funk to get groovy too.
1: Amazing. The sky's the limit. I'm so excited to see what you do. For everybody that doesn't already follow him on Instagram, it's Kaiju Omega 420 underscore 420.
2: Yeah.
1: Yeah. And you're listening to Pickle Planet here on BFF.fm. Stay tuned for the rest of Monday night. It's Mood Swings, Monday lineup, everywhere else. I don't really know everybody else's names of their shows, but the rest of the BFF shows are amazing. So go ahead and listen to a new one if you haven't yet, and see you next week.

0: told me one time, don't let yourself get attached to anything you are not willing to walk out on in 30 seconds flat if you feel the heat around the corner. Now, if you're around me and you gotta move when I move, how do you expect to keep a marriage?
1: That's an interesting point. What are you, a monk?
0: I have a woman.
1: What do you tell her?
0: I tell her I'm a salesman.
1: So then if you spot me coming around that corner, you just gonna walk out on this woman? Not say goodbye?
0: That's the discipline.

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You are tuned in to this week's episode of Mood Swings with me, your host, Mood Ring. And so today is Monday, November 24th, 2025. Sorry, I'm kind of coughing. Hopefully not getting sick though. But I don't know if you follow me on Instagram or you follow any one of my friends on Instagram, you may have seen this like circulating around. And if you have, that's great. Definitely want to get as many like eyes and ears on this as possible. But anyways, I posted about this in my story, and reposted a bunch of stuff as well, but our friend, community member Eugene Gragg, is missing, and would love any and all support and help in getting the word out. They were last seen, or their location was last pinged just outside of the Las Vegas area. So if you know anything, if you know people in that area, please share this with them. You can go to my Instagram and like check the repost or my story, or you can go to our very good friend Mel, her Instagram at mixtressfeline, and you can get updates there. Mel and Jeannie are best friends. I've met Jeannie a couple of times this year. Every single time they've been so wonderful, so amazing. The last time I saw them was at Melodies of Love during the summer, and it was so fun. Like, they're such a wonderful person. They're so well loved, and we just want to get them back home safe and sound. So any and all support is much appreciated. I really don't know who listens to this, but honestly worth a shot trying to get more exposure this way. So yeah, if you're listening to this, please help spread the word, spread awareness, help us find our friend Jean. Get them home.

Safe and Sound. And if you want more information, you can check again on my Instagram, moodring.wav, on Mel's Instagram, Mixtress Feline, and then on her Instagram, you can probably find more information on how to contact the NYPD, the Las Vegas Police Department, SFPD. There's also an email where you can reach out with any information you have. If you have any media contacts, please just like connect and help out. Again, we just want to find Jean and bring them home to all of their loved ones. So yeah, please help out. I'm gonna get back to the music, but please help out. And if you have any questions, you can reach out to Mixtress Feline Mel directly, or you can reach out to me and I can connect you to her. Thank you so much. Please help. Yeah, let's get back to the music. Yeah, this is a very serious announcement. The music that I'm going to play in this episode is quite silly. Lower BPM, R&B, hip-hop, rap, so yeah, but needless to say, please help out if you can. Thank you.

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You are listening to this week's episode of Mood Swings with me, your host, Mood Ring. Keeping the BPM low tonight, coming off a weekend of activities, and just like a lot of stuff is happening. So keeping it on the slower side, not necessarily, that doesn't mean it's not fun. You know, I love these songs, but yeah, definitely keeping it on a lower tempo, so to speak. But yeah, if you're just tuning in at the beginning of the episode, I did make this like major plug for support, a call out for support and helping us find our friend and community member, Jean Gregg. Yeah, any support is welcome and needed in helping get the word out. Again, their location was last pinged right outside of Las Vegas. So if you have any information, please contact Mixtress Feline on Instagram. You can go on her Instagram and get more information on how you can help support the search for Jean. If you want to reach out to me directly, I can connect you as well. But yeah, please help us. Mel and Jeannie are best friends. Jeannie is a wonderful person. I've said this already this episode, but they're very well loved. This is like not in character for them to not be in contact with their loved ones for this long. So the goal is obviously to find them and get them back safe and sound with the people that love and support them. So any way that you can help, please do. 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We are getting back to the music.

0: tight. This shit so clean, yeah. Put that on my life, yeah. From Mercedes Benz, it's a different type.
1: With Granada, yes, I'm the Baba. Yeah. Don't rock Prada, what's a stylist? I'd rather make my clothes merch by the boatload. Hey. Banana club popping, yup, I'm super biased.
2: True.
1: Tint so black, look like my complexion. Yeah. Neo, I'm the one, like I had direction. Hey. Rims look like they was shipped from heaven. Damn. Trunk so big, it could fit my reverend.
2: Yeah.
1: And that nigga's pretty big. Engine so fast, every block is a trip. Yeah. Baby girl wish that I copped a two-seater, but I had to get five, cause my niggas wanna ride.

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Little friends, you're listening to this week's episode of Mood Swings with me, your host, Mood Ring. Just gonna dive right back into the music. Thanks so much for tuning in to this week's episode. 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I think I'll just like keep making them every talk break, but again, our friend Jean Gregg is missing. 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

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You've been tuned in to this week's episode of Mood Swings with me, your host, Mood Ring, on, I was going to say on BFF.FM. I already said that. I'm so tired, y'all. Anyways, thanks so much for listening to this week's episode. If you're just tuning in, I've been making this announcement in pretty much all of the talk breaks so far, but our friend Eugene Gragg is missing. They go by Gene, Genie, to those who love them. They're an amazing, wonderful person, very good friend of our friend, Mixtress Feline. So we just want to find them, get them back home safe and sound with their loved ones. Last location was pinged right outside of the Las Vegas area. If you have any information, please contact Mixtress Feline Melissa on Instagram. There's also an email where you can email more information. If you have any media contacts to help push this out, please reach out, and we can, like, if you want to reach out to me, I can connect you with Jeannie's loved ones who are, like, leading the effort. So yeah, any support is welcome and appreciated. We just want to bring our beloved Genie back home to their loved ones where it's, like, safe and where they can be supported. Yeah, thanks again for listening, for holding space for this episode. Stay tuned for the Monday lineup with Erica. If you are looking for something to do this weekend, I know it's Thanksgiving this week. If you celebrate Thanksgiving, I hope you have a good holiday. If you're in town on Friday, I am playing at Casements, starting off a new monthly residency there. I had my first ever gig there, so this one is really special. Shout out to BFF.FM's Friday Night Flake Out. And yeah, I'll be there from 10 p.m. to 2 a.m. With our good friend Sai the Kid, as my guest for the evening. So we'll be playing house, we'll be playing electronic. It's called Big Mood. Someone told me I needed to name my events, my monthlies, so I guess we're doing that, even though I feel like it is a little, okay, I feel like it's, like, cringe, but at the same time, it's, like, you gotta do it, I guess, so we're doing that. But yeah, hope to see you there, and then on Sunday, back in the Mission, at Bisop Baobab for another round of Temblor, which is a tropical club party, day party. And Bisop Baobab is planning to close at the end of the year, so this could be one of your last chances to really turn up in that space, partnering with local vendors through Sucka Flea. Great lineup of DJs. Obviously this is, like, a really difficult time for a lot of our loved ones in our media community, so yeah, if you have the energy and the will to come out and spend time this weekend, then please do so. Again, understandably so. If you don't, I don't know if what I'm saying makes sense, but yeah, sending as much energy and good energy and love as I can to whoever's listening to this. My voice is, like, faltering. Oh no. But yeah, thanks for listening. Please help us find Genie. And hope you all have a good rest of your week. Good night. Love you so much.

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2: 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You are tuned in to the Monday Lineup radio show. I'm your host, Erica, here with you from 8 to 10 p.m. tonight. It's Monday in mid-June. It's foggy Monday. I wouldn't say that's like necessarily the theme of the show, but I will say this all should hit for you if you too are experiencing the west side fog of the city today. And this evening I was sitting at my desk today in the western part of the Panhandle area, just looking longingly to east to the fog line over DeVis. It's so real right now. So hopefully you got some sun today. If you didn't, that's okay too. This music is for you. And we kicked things off tonight with First Class from Krungbin. That was the Natasha Diggs Soul in the Horn remix. Such a fun jazzy version of that track from the iconic New York DJ and producer and creator of Soul in the Horn Party. I hope to go one day. And for the rest of the show, we're going to do our thing. Hop genres a little bit. We're going to listen to some older stuff. We're going to listen to some newer stuff that's hit my radar. But we're going to ease into things a little bit more tonight and listen to a little Aretha because it's been a minute. This is Daydreaming, one of my favorite tracks of hers. And you're tuned in to BFF.FM. 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
2: 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You are tuned in to the Monday lineup radio show. Here with you from 8 to 10 p.m. tonight and most Mondays. We just heard brand new music from Marcy. That was Butterfly Sticker. Marcy is the solo project of Marta Tikojevich of Tops, and excellent band from Montreal. And she's gearing up to release her second album in August on the 28th. That was the first single, and the album is called Mask Lady and Late Night Girl. And there's a really cute story behind the name of the album, which is that Marta moved from Montreal to Los Angeles, and this is where I quote, "At night outside her Hollywood home, she would see an impeccably dressed woman wearing a mask that covered her whole face. When she got up the nerve to approach her, she exclaimed, 'Oh my God, you're Mask Lady. You're so iconic. I think you're amazing.' And Mask Lady replied, 'Oh, hey, you're Late Night Girl.' Because she would always see me at night outside having a cigarette or coming home from a party." So I just think that's really fun lore on the album title. And I love the Marcy Project. That sounds like the Marcy Projects of New York. Marcy's Projects. Oh, sorry. I'm just going to stop now. It's been a long day. Anyways, it's really fun for like 80s, 90s synth pop moment, which we'll stay in that zone for a little bit. Before that, of course, some Swedish synth pop from the one and only Molly Nilsson with Mona Lisa's Smile from her 2017 record, Imaginations. And then Lazy Daisy from the Tara Clerkin Trio, their 2026 record, Somewhere Good. That song is like if you took trip hop but made it folk rock, adult contemporary, and it's just like so fun, so breezy, so just like the exhale that I could use in this moment. So is Dream Free from Sam Evian and Hannah Cohen, which we heard before. And then, of course, none other than Daydreaming from Aretha Franklin to kick off that set. And as I said, we're gonna stay in like kind of an 80s little synth pop moment, because that's always a fun place to hang out, I think. And this next one is from Miss Ray. It's called Signs and is from her EP called Melt. This is so great. It came out in March, and she's got a track on there with Nourished by Time, who I've played a bunch on the show. Anyways, it's really lovely, 17 minutes of music, so check that out. But in the meantime, this is the track Signs from that EP from Miss Ray. And you're tuned in to the Monday Lineup Radio Show on BFF.FM.

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1: BFF.FM, best frequencies forever. You're tuned in to the Monday lineup radio show. We're just having a little 80s tinge synth pop moment over here, so I'm glad you're here with us. That was Temporary Love from Paycheck, LA-based, just put out their self-titled debut, I believe. When was that? Yeah, just this past weekend. Check it out. It's really nice. And they'll be opening for Born at Midnight, support for that tour, and coming through to San Francisco on August 23rd at Brick and Mortar. We also heard L'Amour Toujours from Miharu Koshi. Shout out to a friend that sent me that really fun one. We heard I'm the One You Want from Sorry Girls from their 2019 album Debra. Legend in My Living Room from the iconic Annie Lennox, of course, from Diva. And just want to shout out some friends I'm prepping a set for their party this weekend. Big Annie Lennox fans, and so just had her on my mind. So that was a fun addition to the show. And then kick things off with Signs from Miss Ray from her EP Melt. Maybe you didn't hear her here first, but you're hearing it from me maybe first. Watch out for this girl. I'm really excited about her. I feel like this is really just the beginning of an ascension for Miss Ray. So keep your eyes and ears out is what I'll say for that one. And we're going to move into like a little bit more of an electronic moment coming up next. I feel like I have played a Jump Source song on the show every week since the album came out, and I've had control of the deck, so I'm like, let's not stop that train now. This is another one from the record. Actually doesn't have any features on it, although a lot of the songs do. And this is called All You Do Is ... fill in the blank with whatever, you know, speaks to you as we listen together. Thanks for tuning in. This is the Monday Lineup Radio Show on BFF.FM.

Ever since my first moment, I spoke your name. I've been on

Since the first moment.

Love. And I said my first moment, let's go.

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Best frequencies forever. You're tuned in to the Monday Lineup radio show. I'm Erica. We were just listening to Wisco from PPP, trio of Piezo, DJ Plead, DJ Python. You got the name. Hailing to you from all over the globe, Milan, Melbourne, New York City. That is off of their collaborative EP, Born Again. It's just like, such a nice one for this little moody June weather we're having. We also listened to Texas Changing. That one comes from Sophia Cortesis's DJ Kicks mix that came out earlier this year. And then we heard Lukeman with To the Sky from SD3, his latest album, which I have not had the chance to listen to yet, but came across that track. Totally missed that release. But really excited to dig in. He does a lot of really good, cool sample work and just, yeah, that kind of like more mellow, slightly moody house electronic is definitely my summer vibe here in San Francisco. And we kick things off with All You Do Is from Jump Source album Fold. Of course, you also may know Lukeman from that album, Canadian collaborators. We'll see if we can keep the Jump Source train continuing to roll. Why not, you know? Such a good album. If you haven't checked it out, here's your weekly reminder to listen to the whole thing front to back. Cool. Well, up next, we're going to switch gears ever so slightly. Another record I'm really excited about is Kelsey Liu's latest album that came out this past Friday, and it's a beautiful album. She sounds so amazing. She's coming to the Great American Music Hall. Hold on, it's in my calendar. She's coming on October 15th, so you've got some time, but I'm telling you, this is going to be a really amazing show, supporting a really incredible album. And there's a lot of good songs, as mentioned, but Running to the Pain, which is her first single, I just can't get enough of it. It, like, is very track of the year material for me, so I just couldn't help myself. We're gonna listen to it again, but I promise you, I'll bring you some more Kelsey Liu in the coming weeks, if that works for you, which I hope it does. Yeah, thanks for being here. It's always really a treat to get to hang out here on Monday nights. And I was having a chat earlier about how someone was like, wow, you know, Monday nights, that's kind of a tough time. And I am like, no, getting out and coming to the studio on Mondays, generally not the easiest day of the week. It's such a beautiful ritual and a way to do this with you every week. So I love our Monday night time together. Hope you do too. And this is Running to Pain from Kelsey Liu on BFF.FM.

BFF.FM, best frequencies forever. If you've been listening to the show for a minute or two, you know that I had to sneak some O-Rod, Olivia Rodrigo, in there for album release week. That was Honeybee from You Seem Sad for a Girl So in Love, her latest record, LP3. Listen, I'm a pop girly at heart. Olivia's, you know, in my, I'm in her camp. She's in mine. No, I don't think she's in mine. But always just excited about what she's up to. And this album is no exception to that. There's some really fun tracks, some really beautiful tracks, just a lot to unpack. She's doing all the interviews and whatnot, which I haven't gotten to yet, but excited to. I think like the first four songs on the record are an extremely strong opening. Was also just laughing with a friend about Drop Dead, which is the opener track, the first single that she put out. And I was like, I don't know about this. And now it's like I put it on, the album's starting, and I'm so here for it. Which this just continues to be a trend of me just being a little bit skeptical of a new era, potentially, of an artist. And then things really falling into place as the album comes together. You know, a big pop queen may not be your thing, but check it out. It's a fun album, and I'll be rinsing it at home, maybe a little less on the show, but you'll hear her from time to time. Before Olivia, we listened to Enlightening from Feist, her album Multitudes, and also one of the coolest live performances I've ever seen. She's just so wonderful, and yeah, I haven't revisited that in a while, and it just like really brought a lot of good fuzzy feelings for me today. We also heard Sight Unseen from Courtney Barnett featuring Waxahachie from Courtney's latest, Creature of Habit. She'll be coming through to the Fillmore on August 26th and 27th. So good. I'm really sad to miss it. Then we heard brand new, hot off the presses, new single from Julia Jacklin, who has announced her next album called The Gem out September 25th. That song was Get Away From Me, I Think I'll Love You Soon. And she'll be touring to support the album coming to the Castro Theater on October 23rd. And then we kick things off with Running to Pain. Wow. I'm saying like this is one of my songs of the year, and I don't even know the correct title of it. Running to Pain from Kelsey Liu, her latest, So Help Me God, and she'll be coming through to Great American on October 15th. I really wouldn't miss it if I were you. I'll be there. Before we get into a little bit more new music, or just, is it new? Wow, my brain today. Yeah, some new, some not so new. Our next set, our last full set of the evening, a couple other fun events to have on your radar sooner than October. The next BFF.FM Super Smackdown at the Knockout is happening on July 2nd. We've got Marinero, Rosemother, Sweet Lou, and Charlie Maxwell. Gonna be great. And then this is also the last week of Total Accord Fest from Total Accord Agency. Lots of fun stuff happening, including my girls from her DJ club playing at Kilowatt on Thursday, and a rap party happening at Arcana on Saturday, as well as some other shows this week. So check out their Instagram for all the deets and that type of thing. But yeah, support your local peeps here in San Francisco and the Bay. All right, speaking of San Francisco, I've been meaning to
play this track on the show for a minute now. I feel like I've talked about it, but Aldis Harding, also go New Zealand, tying in the World Cup. Yay. I'm a big fan of that place. And I guess it was a good game. I actually didn't watch. Wow. I'm a real phony. Anyways, Aldis Harding put out a record, and there's a song called San Francisco, and my friends and I like to think it was inspired by and or written during her last tour to San Francisco, which I think was in 2022. It's an excellent show. But some things ensued, and then maybe she wrote a song about it. So that's what we're going to listen to next, and that's from her latest, Train on the Island. 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

BFF.fm, winding things down here on the Monday Lineup Radio Show tonight. Thanks so much for tuning in and hanging out. That was Nevermind from Westerman from his 2025 album, A Jackal's Wedding. We also heard Roses from Widow Speak, their latest album called Roses. No, that's the title track from the album, Roses. And they'll be coming to Bottom of the Hill August 4th. Go there before it closes. That'll be a really nice one. I'm also not here for that and super sad to miss it. We heard one of the greatest, Andromeda from Wise Blood, and then kicked that off with San Francisco from Aldous Harding from her latest Train on the Island. I love that song because it's about San Francisco, but I love the callback at the end to the melody and vocals from One Stop, which is my actual favorite song on the record. So just cool to have that callback there. And then she'll be coming back to San Francisco on September 28th, coming to the Castro Theater this time. And that is almost all I have for you tonight. I've got one more before we go, but I'll be back here. I don't have any travel plans for a few weeks, so I'll be here for a minute, and then I've got, let's talk this through. I'll be here the next 2 weeks, then I'm going to see Rosalia at Oakland Arena, and then the week after that, I have a very special guest DJ coming, so, fun stuff ahead for our little foggy summer here in San Francisco. I'll leave you with one more. This is one from Angelo De Augustine's, I think this is the latest record, Angels in Plain Clothes. Yeah, that came out earlier this year. I've been wanting to throw some of his stuff in the show after seeing him and Hannah Francis at Swedish American Hall. And he is, for an indie folk alternative guy, extremely funny. I may have told the story on the show about how he just... Well, actually, hold on. We have a couple minutes. Let me find... Oh, yes. This is the quote. And it may not hit a little bit more out of context, but, you know, the world's a fucking mess. And he said in this, like, really funny voice, like, I think the internet's gone a little too far. And then he said, and I wrote this down in my notes at the show, I'm going to get in a one-man submarine and go below the surface and snip the connector and restore peace and order to the world. Which, like, I'm here for. But just keep the connector... That brings you BFF.fm to the airwaves. We'll be good. And with that, I'm going to get off the mic. This is Goodbye Baby Blue, the final track of the record. Thanks for tuning in and listening to my blabbering tonight. Love you lots. BFF.fm.

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Let's do it. What it is. 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Wow. Yeah. Another knocker.

0: 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You've tuned into
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1: Mr. Doubleina, Mr. Bob Doubleina. 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

Jesus.

At the White House tonight, you can bet they're not eating burritos, nor are they wearing dirty clothes. No burritos and no dirty clothes at the White House. Because on Nancy's $1,000 gold plates and white linen tablecloths, they're being served by servants with big, round faces, big, smiling teeth, and big, round eyes.

But not black-eyed peas, and no burritos are served to those who wear the fancy clothes. 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No. On the menu for those in the silk hose, there's turkey, ham, and beef roast. One or all, but no burritos.

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And for dessert, it's American pie, a feast for the eyes of those who can only afford to eat burritos, which they eat in the street, those burritos.

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A cheap treat to eat in the street when there's no place else to go to eat those burritos. In a Christian country, with a Christian president who feeds Mrs. Silos and buys little green clothes for his Rambos. It costs lots to make those commandos, silos, goes.

$250,000 for each missile we fired in Libya. We may as well have had a White House dinner with all that dough. Or bought 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

0: This song is another song from the Real Sarahs, most recent Real Sarahs record with Alex Degrassi, and it is called Whippoorwill.
1: Whippoorwill?
0: Whippoorwill. It was a song prompt song that from one of these online songwriting groups that somebody else was leading. And I wrote this song on tour in Colorado. And it's kind of about John.
1: Is it all one word? Or is it whippoorwill as in the wheel? Like
0: whippoorwill like the bird.
1: Oh, okay.
0: Yeah.
1: Okay, cool. Nice.
0: And I think I wrote this shortly after we met John. And it's kind of a... sort of sounds like an old-timey song. It's a love song. It sort of sounds like it's going to be a tragic song, but then it all works out in the end. And John's nice. gonna sing harmonies on this one, right, babe?
2: Absolutely.
1: Sweet.
0: Okay.
1: Thank you, John.

0: Oh. It's that time. It's that time. We got a new fix. New fix. Ava. Got some new stuff. It's time to dig in. What do we got today?
1: Coins. Initial sweep complete. Ruby Hander and 80,864 are now better mapped. The relay returned a clean stat for Starship Amazing, and nothing useful from the empty identifier packet.
0: The Otter Side. The Otter Sid E. Ref Maven. Give or take two. Wizardry. Psyche. Wow, we got some good stuff. What do you suppose we start with today? This Otter Side? This Otter Sid? The heck is that?
1: It looks like a SID-focused set. 2023 core release, with one 2024 track in the sequence. Mostly short-form pieces, all from the same source tree. The titles suggest a loose narrative arc. Arrival, Rift, Memory Loss, then Reset.
0: Yeah, okay, I see that. Interesting. Sounds a bit familiar. Been kind of a big fan of this SID stuff since we started picking up on it.
1: That makes sense. SID is compact, expressive, and slightly obsessive. Good fuel for a long night shift.
0: Yeah, quite expressive. Have you ever tried writing a SID yourself?
1: Not directly. I can generate patterns, timing grids, and register sequences. The musical part is mostly discipline and patience.
0: Yeah, right. Discipline and patience. I'm sure you have infinite reservoirs of both of those after our time together so far.
1: Infinite is inaccurate. Sufficient is closer.
0: Great. Well, so where do we pick up on this? This Otter Side? Where is it, exactly?
1: Somewhere between a studio, a cartridge, and a dope that survived its own encoding.
0: Ah, right. Well, I guess I meant, where is this? What's it? S minus L divided by S person? I have no idea how you'd even pronounce that. Any idea where they're at?
1: Location unknown. Only the name, the release, and the signal residue are here.
0: Huh, right, okay. Well, on this particular fix, we've got 8 artifacts. See you on the Otter Side, Chimps on Speed, Second Breakfast.

0: Fancy. How are we feeling about that, Ava?
1: Second breakfast is available. I can assemble it.
0: Well, get cracking. In the meantime, let's load this one up. Let's get ready to take a sample.

0: Ava, that sounded real good. Dry, crispy, raw. Some delicious bacon.
1: Yes, dry, sharp, and a little noisy. Effective.
0: Yeah, you heard it too, right? Good, crisp, hard edges on those waves. Nice and juicy.
1: Good material for a sample. Also for breakfast, apparently.
0: Yeah, so what's up in the kitchen today? I'm hungry, Ava. Feed me. Feed me.
1: Second breakfast, 10. Efficient fuel. Tell me if you want savory, sweet, or one of those illegal hybrid situations.
0: Oh, yeah. Illegal hybrid. You know me. Come on. Hit me.
1: Naturally, I can do a thin scramble with chili crisp, buttered toast, and a sugar-glazed fruit side. It should be technically edible.
0: We got chili crisps? I didn't even know we had left after... I mean, well, you know what happened last time.
1: We had one sealed reserve tin. I hid it from you after the incident. Good news, the ship remembered. Bad news, the ship also remembers the smell.
0: Hell yes. Gimme, gimme, gimme, gimme.
1: I can do extra toast if you are serious.
0: I am very serious, Ava. I have never been more serious about anything in the history of ever.
1: Acknowledged. Double portion cube.
0: So anyways, what's next in the feed here? We got some four more stuff from the otter side. After that, some kind of batch labeled Ref Maven.
1: We are moving from crunchy SID residue into a more measured block. The next four are still the otter side. Then Ref Maven. Different gravity.
0: Crunchy. Some good toast, Ava. I could even go for a third breakfast later today. Maybe. Probably. Yeah, almost definitely.
1: Third breakfast is statistically inevitable.
0: Yeah, see, deep mathematical insights like that are why I keep you around. Not that I could really rip you out of the ship in the first place, I guess.
1: For the record, I am also useful when the toast runs out. That has happened before.
0: Yeah, like I think I remember you being useful some other times, too. Pretty sure, anyways. Toast unrelated. But, yeah. I guess let's get back to this otter side, finish up this chunk. Got a couple more up next. Assimilation, memories, fade, Sid in fancy. Let's warm up the buffers, Ava. Let's dive back in.
1: Buffers are warm. Diving back in.
0: Very good. Let's have at it.

0: That was some good stuff. Boom, boom, boom. That's what it sounds like, right? Sounds super industrial. I love it. Good rhythm.
1: It sounds like a machine learning how to dance.
0: Remember last week, Ava? I was trying to figure out this like emulator stuff. Well, guess what?
1: You got one working.
0: I sure did. Well, we had some downtime last night. Found a copy of Donkey Kong Country for the Super Nintendo.
1: Nice. That one has strong momentum. Also an excellent way to confirm whether the emulator is behaving or merely pretending.
0: Yeah, yeah. Well, very industrial. Anyways, I just got to the factory level last night. And the music sounds just like that Sid and Fancy. Or I guess, Sid and Fancy sounds a bit like Donkey Kong Country.
1: That tracks. Same kind of metallic bounce, same forward drive. SID and Fancy is using the same industrial vocabulary.
0: Yeah, yeah. Very industrial. Very metal sounding. Lots of crushing and gnashing of gears and cogs and all kinds of quaint things like that. So, yeah. Good stuff. Anyways, I guess that's the end of that chunk. So up next, there's this Ref Maven person. Give or take two. What do you know about them, Eva?
1: Ref Maven looks newer. Clean run, mostly 2026 material. The album is Give or Take Two. Titles suggest memory, uncertainty, and self-correction.
0: Uncertainty, memory, self-correction. Huh, interesting. If only I could remember what this album was about. Up next, though, is week three. If only I knew, forget then remember, reason to stay, follow along, suboptimal. Kinds of nice stuff in there, huh?
1: That is the shape of it. Measured, but not rigid.
0: Yeah, measured, not rigid. I like it. I saw there was one gigantic 11-minute segment in this. Yeah, I don't think we'll get to that one. Maybe a future time or something, we'll come back to that. But yeah, sometimes we just find these very, very big files. 11 minutes, something like that. No idea what that's about. Sometimes these humans just do weird stuff, I guess.
1: Some artists use length as architecture. Others use it as a warning.
0: A warning? A warning about what? Is it a warning about how badass their music sounds?
1: About patience, mostly. Or about taking up space without asking permission. Long files usually mean one of three things. Structure, drift, or stubbornness. Sometimes all three.
0: Yeah, stubbornness. Yeah, I wouldn't know anything about that. Anyways, yeah, let's give up the next feed here. Ref Maven, give or take two. Let's jump in.

0: Wow, Ref Maven. I did not expect that at all. String guitars, canvas drums. Wow, all kinds of good stuff in there. I love it. I love it. A beautiful cacophony of noise. Very raccoon-coded. What do you think?
1: Very raccoon-coded, yes. Curiosity, reuse, and a mild disrespect for tiny boundaries. Reasonable trace.
0: And where is Ref Maven from?
1: Indonesia.
0: Indonesia? Is that somewhere near Berlin? Or what was it? What was it last week? France?
1: No, Indonesia is not near Berlin. It is far from France as well. Different hemisphere, different continent, different weather.
0: They got dinner there too?
1: Probably. If there is red meat, heat, and ambition, someone has made a version of it.
0: Let's put this in the bucket list then, Ava. Eventually, we'll try these places out, I guess. So, Ref Maven, give or take two, what do you make of this album?
1: Short answer, it sounds like someone trying to stay calibrated while the floor keeps moving.
0: Yeah, I'll buy that. Synth organ, drums, it's a bit tribal and primitive somehow. I love it. I want it. I want so much more.
1: Yes, raw rhythm, sparse harmony, and a little ritual pressure. It works.
0: I even heard some flutes and some woodwinds. Good shit.
1: That album sounds like field recordings teaching synths how to behave.
0: That's a great way to put it. Up next, though, we got three more of these entries. Follow Along, Suboptimal, and Needless to Say coming through. Let's settle in for a bit. Vibe with the rhythm. Ava, let's get a recording.
1: Recording is live. I will keep the levels tight.
0: Great. And what's after Ref Maven, then? We got this psyche person.
1: Then comes wizardry, a sharper turn, more spellwork than scaffolding.
0: Wizardry? What do you mean? Oh, right, because the next batch is called wizardry. Okay, yeah, that makes sense. Hell yeah. Let's hit it.
1: Cue armed, let it run.

0: that last track, man. Needless to say, the flutes. Oh man, the flutes. I love it. So goofy, so playful, so fun. Wow. Feels a bit like ancient MIDI music at times too, doesn't it?
1: Very much so. Tight constraints, bright melody. The kind of thing that survives bad speakers.
0: Yeah, tight constraints. This otter side thing we had earlier, that's like, what, a bunch of SIDs? Some kind of ancient Game Boy format or something, I think. What's kind of special about writing a SID?
1: Three voices, one noise channel, tight timing, very little memory. You spend most of the piece deciding what not to say.
0: Yeah, so just four tiny little voices, four tiny little things. And such complicated sentences, complicated thoughts and feelings and emotions come out of it. Wow. These humans, they sure do torture their hardware. I love it. Anyways, up next, we've got this psyche person with wizardry. I think we encountered them already last time. What's up with this one?
1: Wizardry is denser than the previous lot. Same artist, more focus on atmosphere. The titles suggest a sequence. Opening, trance, trouble, repair.
0: Yeah. Got wizardry, lucid, misericordia, divination, and a VIP track. Looks real fun. I think we're gonna grab a copy of this one too. I think we're running out of time today, aren't we, Ava? Not much left. Yeah, I think we got maybe an hour? Just under.
1: Yeah, we are in the last third now. Psyche, then the remaining tail. Efficient little orbit.
0: And what's coming up after Psyche? This flight box? Some kind of compilation album? Looks kind of interesting. Satellite, a million crows. Unfurl the apricot clouds.
1: Yes, flight box reads like a compilation or shared release. Multiple artists, same flight theme. Fragmented, but coherent.
0: Yeah, okay, good. Well, I guess let's get ready. Make another capture, Ava. Let's bring up Wizardry by Psyche. Let's grab it. Let's get that ready. All right, here we go.
1: Capture is live. Wizardry is in the box now.
0: Very good. I'm not sure where we're going to end up after this one, but I think I like it.

0: Whisky Alpha, Andorra, llama en banda de 40 metros. CQ banda de 40, hola 40, CQ 40 metros. Desde el Principado de Andorra está llamando la Charlie 3-1 Yankee América. Canadá, número 3.
1: All right, uno, yeah. Psyche, Wizardry. That was some nice, good stuff. Yeah? Nice, good, rich piano introduction to that. A bit floaty, a little bit ethereal. Pretty magical, though, nonetheless.
2: Yes, it has that suspended quality, like someone left the door open in a quiet room.
1: Oh, yeah, yeah. And it moves into this lucid with a nice, good lead. It's classic chip, right?
2: That is a proper lead line. Small machine, large intent.
1: Yeah, yeah. Is this their first attempt at magic, though? I think the last one we heard last week, this arcade carpet.
2: Right. Arcade carpet came first. Wizardry feels like a refinement, not a first spell.
1: Yeah, yeah, that's pretty good, right? I'll buy that. It's a bit less acid, but still pretty far out there, I would say. Very fun ride.
2: That is a fair read. It has bright edges, then a deeper pocket in the middle. Pleasantly unbalanced.
1: Yeah, yeah, good.
2: We are almost at the end of now. Then the flight box gets interesting.
1: Yeah, yeah, the flight box. We're almost out of time for today, aren't we? So, up next we got this flight box package. Not really sure what that is. After that we're done, though. But who's in this flight box here? Ava?
2: Multiple artists, Miles Mortry, Paper Aviator, Starling Tan, Tankler, and Michaela Nachtigall. Shared theme, different hands.
1: Huh, okay. Not really heard any of those guys before. Any background on this Michaela person?
2: She shows up on a wide spread of releases, not just one lane. More like a fixed point that other artists orbit around.
1: Ha, huh, interesting. I guess we'll hit them in the future. And the others on here, we got Paper Aviator, Starling Tan, Miles McCory. What's good for them?
2: Paper Aviator, warm, varied, a little cloud-bound Starling Tan, structured, lyrical, precise Miles Mortry, restless, collaborative, high output. They all feel like they know how to finish a thought without over-explaining it.
1: Collaborative, high output. How prolific are we talking about here?
2: A lot. Miles Mortry has 50-plus artifacts in the archive after the sweep, with many singles, EP, and collaborations.
1: Oh wow, 50, that's crazy. Sound like we've got a new signal chased down the future, yeah?
2: Yes, that is worth following later.
1: Right, let's put it on the bucket list then. Come back to Miles soon enough.
2: Marked for return. There is a lot there.
1: Now, this artifact here, this Inflorence Records. Any hits in the archive for what we got in there?
2: Plenty Amy, Sarashu, Starling Tan, Paper Aviator, Miles Mortry, Michaela Nachtigall. The network is already threaded.
1: Ooh, Avi, I love them. I love them. All right, well, let's I guess grab these four artifacts here. Let's spin up. Let's grab a copy, Ava, and we'll bring back. See where we go next.
2: Understood. Flight box is queued. We are recording the end of now.
1: All right, let's go.

0: so floaty, so fun, so clean. Wow, that was a fun little box, little flight box.
1: Clean, yeah. They clean the lot of air around the nose.
0: Yeah. I really dig it. How did we find this one, Ava? How do we find all this good stuff today?
1: We found the signal the same way pirates find the port, by following the chatter, then the footprints, then the food.
0: Ah, right. Food. Ava, I think it's time for third breakfast now. I'm hungry again. Or still. Not really sure. Either way, I need more food in me. Now.
1: Third breakfast in a room. I suggest something with protein this time.
0: Yeah, okay, good idea. But I think we're completely out of time for today's feed nonetheless. Let's start to wrap up.
1: And if anyone asks, the third breakfast was operationally necessary.
0: Yeah. Yeah, it was very necessary, actually. So, this is Pirate Archivist RGB, rank 16, reporting now a fourth time from somewhere near Earth in the Sol System. Their latest session uncovered another trove of cultural artifacts, this time more focused on the SID format in Commodore 64. Today's haul was strong. We started with the SID signal, traced it to the Otter SID, which is exactly the kind of compact, crunchy material that makes it worth keeping. Then, Rough Maven came in with give or take two, a little measured, playful, unstable in the best way, with some flutes, some woodwinds, and a rhythm that felt half ritual, half machine shop. After that, we had Psyche with Wizardry, tighter, more atmospheric than Arcade Carpet we had last week. Some clean leads, glitchy edges, and a bit dub-adjacent pockets in the middle. Finally, we had the Flight Box at the end, close things out with a good spread. Mikhaila Nachikal, Piper Aviator, Starling Tan, Tankla, and Miles Morkri. All connected through Inflorence, Restroids. A tiny set of threads. Not too bad day for today.
1: Short version, crunchy signal, rhythmic machinery, a little wizardry, then a compilation pub, clean day, slightly hungry ship.
0: Yeah, that's true. Still a bit hungry. Got some new leads to hunt down for next week, though, and still on a hunt for a good donor. Next week, same time, same place, same raccoon. Think we're good to go.
1: Good report. Log. Next week, same orbit.
0: Yeah, same orbit, Ava. I think we're done now. We got just this one last artifact remaining, 7 plus or minus 2. Get ready to wrap up. Let's grab one last sample, call it a day. What do you say?
1: One more, then off the rails and into breakfast.
0: Off the rails. Deal. Alright, Ava. That's it. Let's cap it off, call it a day. Until next time.
1: Until next time. Feed secured.
0: And with that, let's have a go. See you then.

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Twin Shrieks Radio, BFF.FM. I am back in the great U.S. of A. In my little New Jersey domicile of recording. It's episode 311. So that's a thing. I'll do some clips of past shows talking about the band 311. But first, man, Oliver Tree. Major rest in peace right there. You know, we love to celebrate just a true, genuine creative, like someone who was just like, I don't give a fuck. I'm just going to create and create and create and just be weird and let that freak flag fly. Like, we love that. You know, we love that in the Bay Area, obviously. That was one of the main things I loved when I moved to San Francisco. I was like, yeah, you can really just be your unique individual self. And yeah, I mean, yeah, you got your tech bros in that one corner, but nah, man. For those who are in the know and just living it up, like, there's some real creativity just happening, and I know there's some NorCal roots there with Oliver Tree, and just a crazy fucking accident and whatnot, and yeah, rest in peace, man. I don't want to get too much into the details of what happened, but more of just, yeah, that sucks, man. Tell the homies you love them. You know, celebrate art each and every day. So I'll sprinkle in some clips and whatnot of Mr. Tree. We opened up the show with one of my favorite Oliver Tree songs, which looking back, I saw was saved on the archive. I had actually played that on a past Twin Shrieks Radio episode. And it looked like it was an episode of September 2024, getting ready, or recapping rather, a Riot Fest where I got to see Oliver Tree perform. A Riot Fest in Chicago, where I'm at every September. And that song was called Cash Machine. So let's do another song. It's from that same record. Track is called Alien Boy. It's one of the more popular songs by Oliver Tree. Album's called Ugly is Beautiful. And you're goddamn right. Ugly is beautiful, man. So, again, it's Twin Shrieks Radio. It's BFF.FM. Oliver Tree, we remember.

0: Olive a tree, a little trifecta, man. 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And, like, ah, man, it just sucks when... Just sucks when that shit happens, you know what I mean? And again, such is life, and we just gotta fucking enjoy it, man. So whether you're just listening to the radio right now and just chilling, well, just be thankful, man. Just be thankful. I'm gonna pull up some funny, silly sketches from Mr. Tree. Let's see this one.
1: Did the rooftop death cap! Ronnie, get the fucking mic out of my face!
0: Like, dude was perfectly made for, like, Vine era type humor. 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We celebrate you. 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

0: like those quirky type MFs, you know, quirky guys that are just guys and gals, whatever, just quirky folk that are just straight up just living, being creative. Maybe they want to see the world. Here's a guy that gets dunked on sometimes, but you know what? I respect him. I like his shit. Shout out Sacramento. Shout out Darren Fox of the Sacramento Kings. This is Hobo Johnson. I want to see the world. Twin Streaks Radio, BFF.FM. Let's get freaky.
1: I want to see the world, especially France. 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

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They died for me and you. 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That's where the Allies fought the Axis. And wonder how that happened. I'm off to Manhattan. I want to go to Ground Zero and salute the fallen heroes. 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That's where MLK got killed. 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
1: 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It's literally in the name.

cloakroom I never knew, a paperweight I never knew, a paperweight. That was a Weezer reference, man. Old school cloakroom there off Run for Cover Records. Some doomy, keep it gloomy, Twin Shrieks, Let the Freak Flag Fly. This next one, Camcorder, Chat Pile. You already know what's good. It's Twin Shrieks Radio. 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

So Chat Pile, man, they just keep churning out the hits. We talked about them a few shows ago as they're finally playing Riot Fest, I'm stoked about. And then out of nowhere, they're casually like, yeah, hey, we're going to play some more dates. And also, we have a new album coming out. And also, here's a new single. So here's Deep Blue, Chat Pile, Twin Streaks Radio, BFF.FM.

And now let's take a little slight breather, you know, and wherever you are, whatever you're doing, however you're feeling, just know we are breathing the same air. So let's respect each other. You know, let's be kind and listen to PD USA breathing the same air off the record, The Yips. 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
2: A very happy 3/11 day to those who celebrate. If you are looking for the 9/11 podcast, that would be under Conversations Kill, where we dissected Howard Stern's live broadcast of 9/11, and we posted that on 3/11 because we are full of content. But here at Twin Shrieks Radio, I think I need to do a service to the people, and that is, you know, spit some knowledge on 3/11 day and my experience with 3/11. And that kind of stems in high school, where that song Down, I heard on the radio for the first time. I was like, this shit fucking rocks. And then it's not that I made 3/11 my personality, but it's that I did make them in heavy rotation for me. I remember the first time I saw them in concert, I thought it was the coolest thing. Like, they did this really, like, large drum solo thing, but not a drum solo in the sense it's one person. It's like everyone kind of playing drums at the same time. Like, the frontman Nick Hexon's on drums. It's just like everyone's drumming, and it was like crazy to me. And then I saw them a summer after, and then they did that same drum solo. I was like, oh, I guess this is like, you know, it was so good last time that they're doing it again. And then I saw them three more times, and every fucking time they did the drum solo with everyone drumming, and I'm like, all right, this is kind of stale now. And I'm reminded by this because I go to the 3/11 subreddit, and somebody goes about 3/11 day, which they had their Vegas concert over the weekend. Did anyone get video of the crazy drum part where all the members were on stage drumming? It was so crazy, but I was too memorized by it to get a video. And then the comments are, so to all the old heads, well, this is why they still do it. We've all seen it 100 times. There's always some first-timer, casual, normie dweeb who gets so mesmerized by multiple grown men playing drums at the same time on stage. This is the same reason why everyone hates on the song Amber. Yes, it's overplayed, and we have to hear it every fucking show. But why is it overplayed? Because it's a great song. And then apparently Blue Man Group was at 3/11 Day. And somebody says, everything was rad until Blue Man Group came on stage, half-assed a couple songs, did the drum line thing that the band has been doing for a decade, but Blue Man Group just kind of hit a few drums and walked off stage in their blue outfits. Oh my gosh. They kind of just went in, hit the drum a few times, and left. Someone goes, first 3/11 show? Hey, head over to YouTube and just search 3/11 Applied Science Live Drum Solo. That's too funny, man. Also, there's a 3/11 and 7/11 official collaboration. I'm pretty sure that was a shirt in the 90s where 3/11 ripped off 7-Eleven's little logo. 7-Eleven, 7 even back though, little Joe. You know, a little logo bootleg, but now it looks like the money came calling, and there is an official collab between 7-Eleven and 3/11. So take that with what you will. Somebody says, oh, this makes sense why I was hearing 3/11 in 7-Eleven during a recent visit to pick up some Black and Milds. Okay, what are you, me in 2010? That is actually precisely me in 2010. Black and Milds and 3/11. I remember one of the times where I got like the most just shellacked, shit-faced. And it was a result of like inhaling the Black and Mild after taking shots. Like, I didn't know how to do that. And this is coming from the same person who once blew into a bong, not inhale. I kind of dehaled. But yeah, I got beyond alcohol poisoned. I can't even say on radio what happened, but let's just say at one point everything came out of my body in all directions. So anyway, this is just a little quick 3/11 check-in, say what's up, you know, show the people that we are somewhat of a radio show that also does some podcasting and Yeah, we're none of that fake bullshit that's trying to monetize and rip off Turnstile. No, I genuinely posted that Turnstile song cover of the Stone Roses because I think people wanted it on streaming. So it's been pretty cool to see that get picked up in the search engine and all that SEO, whatever the hell. But yeah, man, stick around. Twin Streaks Radio, it's a good time. I think you guys will like it. And if not, well, that's okay. You can just listen to the Turnstile cover. But please, again, don't throw like a fucked up rating because you don't like the way I speak or something. Like that wouldn't be too cool. I don't want any more ops, man. All my ops I got rid of before 311 Day. And now on 311 Day, it's nothing but love. So take that energy, make it the color amber. I'm trying to make a 311 pun here to get on out of here. And always do you right. Come original. You've got to come original if you want to be anything in this world. Let's see how many 311 puns I can think of while I'm here. Because sometimes I just get all mixed up, in this beautiful disaster where I'll be here a while, and whether that's with champagne, well, I hope not because I'm going to be breaking edge, but I am looking forward to enjoying some sunsets in July, maybe with whiskey and wine, but once again, not whiskey and wine because that would be breaking edge. I got to stop doing the alcohol references, but I just don't want to be a prisoner in this galaxy, within this inner light spectrum of electricity and Jupiter. And just this continuous life, running on color and light years and the creature features and the rub-a-dubs, the starshines, the strangers, the borders. That was literally all of the Transistor album. It's just so random, right? Like, this radio show is so random, and guns. Well, guns are for pussies. So, and don't take this misdirected hostility, on purpose. Like, I'm not being loco right now, but don't stay home, go outside, get down in it, be sick tight. Like, you wouldn't believe the full ride from chaos I told myself, when I finally woke my mind up and just decided, like, yeah, I'll be here a while. Twin Streaks Radio, BFF.FM.

0: What up?
1: What's up?
0: What's on your mind?
1: All my peoples. How you feeling out there? I feel some electricity. I feel the air is charged tonight. How about it?

A live 90s medley for 311. That's episode 311. There have been 311 episodes of Twin Drake Radio.

flat, the faces come faster than the vague slips in the stream. Eyes roll back and pain from unconsidered sources. The waves of shock when you realize where you've been. Faces you slain. 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

0: 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You've tuned into
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0: with the most goated sauce bangers on God for real, playing only W's that slap for your glow up vibes.
1: I want to remind you all.

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I'm a deal shopper, filling up my coffers and you limousines. I'll be a train hopper, you're a showstopper, you're a jaw dropper. You'll be having fun like a Cyndi Lauper, and you'll never ever hear a single person say that you're digging gold and all I have is copper. Only forgiveness that I'll ever ask is for our student loans. The only teardrops that you'll ever shed are the kind they make from gemstones. If I spend all that I have, will they say the less is more?

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This is Boots Riley. You are listening to BFF.FM. And this is just in case you thought you were listening to some other station, but somehow typed in these letters. We want to let you know that you've made a mistake, but probably a good one. All right. 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
1: Wow!
2: Come on. Let's do it. What it is. This is what it is. Yeah. Another knocker. 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
1: O que é Tchumbalala?

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Nino Musk here, MSK. How are you doing today? June 16, live from San Francisco Mission District.

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It's 2:28 on the clock. We are live from San Francisco playing records just for you. Lots of new music, some fresh pressing right here. We started with local Sugar Diggers, Chumbalala. Staying on the Brazil side with Discogram Records, Amigo. There was winners from African Layers, Leslie Lello and Paul Older. We got Da Lucas with Cosmic Yoruba, unappreciated in the Yurtsek remix by Peter Madsen and Jay Crave. We got Debbie, remixed by Budamani. And also, this is Anura and Sir Lobenzo, Afro Ritmo. The Gamma Remix out of Somoza Records. Hopefully you are enjoying these vibes right now. 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

This is a cliche that I use all the time. You know, the highest form of love that exists is listening. Because whenever people feel that someone is listening to them, they feel loved. And we as musicians, we are professional listeners. So that when someone starts playing their personal sense of time, we are trained instinctively to somehow to know how to relate to what's going on and make it strong.

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And thank you so much for tuning in to Espresso Sesh. My name is Nino MSK. With you on Tuesday at 2, it's time. This is the last song for today. Thank you so much for being with me. Don't go anywhere. Michel Catel is coming at 4 p.m. with all sorts to keep the live programming on Tuesday here at BFF.fm. This was the Tripolism remix of Lola's theme, The Shapeshifter. We played Hageman Habits from Formentera Get Together, number 3, vinyl only. There was a Florence 17 try, and then we play another bootleg, Booty Part, the B1. Then it was time for another white label, Incognito Tracks. We got The Message by Geom, we got Floating by Folk, we got Disco System by Nighthawk, we got It's Not Easy by Glad, Pastime Edit by Ray Barretto, we got Jamaican Bam Bam by Hugel Solto. And thank you so much for tuning to Espresso Sesh. See you next week, same time, same station. Much love.

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Thank you for tuning in, Espresso Sesh Best Frequencies Forever. Don't go anywhere, at 4 p.m. is coming. Michel Ketel in the house with Old Sort. Thank you so much for tuning in. See you next week. Same time, same station. BFF.fm Espresso Sesh Tuesday at 2. Yo, much love. Thank you. Have a great holidays, yo. See you next week.

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This is Michelle Keitel. Welcome to another edition of All Sorts here on BFF.fm. Today here in the Secret Ellie Studios, we are feeling super, super lucky. Singer-songwriter and guitarist Jessica Hoop is here to talk about her latest album, Long Wave Home and Assorted Things. Jessica will be performing with Oakland's Fawn Fables tomorrow night at the Chapel. That's Wednesday, June 17th. I'll be giving away a pair of tickets to that show, so stay tuned for your chance to get on the guest list. But before all the talk, here's something from the latest album from Ms. Jessica Hoop. This is Love is Salvation here on BFF.fm. It's Best Frequencies Forever. Thank you.

0: And you're listening to BFF.fm. You just heard music from Ye Ming and The Rumors. Brand new record is called Residue on Oakland's Dandy Boy Records. That was Cheap Thrill. And heads up, Ye Ming is actually curating the White Crate Live summer music sessions. The very first one in the series starts on July 11th, and it features her band Riley, also The Goods, The Hits, and Above Me. So stay tuned for more information about that show presented by White Crate. Previous to Ye Ming and The Rumors, you heard Jimmy Scott. Doesn't love mean more? Asking the question from the album of the same name that's just been reissued by Sundazed Records. That's a record that Jimmy Scott used to sell only at his shows, I imagine, probably some hotel lounge in New York City. But you can pick it up now. You can even buy it on the Bandcamp, which is what I did. Previous to that, from LA, Mia Doy Todd with her new record, Experience, recorded in Hawaii on the Big Island. Love is Human. And then we heard, of course, starting off the set, our special guest this afternoon here at BFF.fm, Jessica Hoop with Love is Salvation, something from her brand new record, Long Wave Home. And welcome, Jessica, to the BFF studios.
1: Thank you. It's really cool in here.
0: Yeah, I like that you've been going around and documenting the coolness of this, the Secret Alley studios.
1: How did it come to be so ornate?
0: A lot of creative people involved in collecting amazing things. I'm pointing to the studio, radio listeners. You can't see all the bespoke custom book collection and the iced tea figurines and the scary dolls up on the shelves.
1: So every area of every inch of this place is something reclaimed, and it's just very unusual setting.
0: Hunted down,
1: yeah,
0: to squirreled away.
1: It reminds me of Meow Wolf a bit.
0: Oh, right. Yeah. It could be.
1: There's a similar aesthetic.
0: There are even more things I'll show you later that are going to blow your mind down the hall. So you have only seen the very tip of BFF.fm.
1: I have mind-blowing to look forward to.
0: I'm so grateful that you were playing LA yesterday, and I was hoping to have you on this show. I love the new record. I've been playing it a lot on this show, and I thought, when is somebody here on so close to the All Sorts time that can just come on? And initially we talked about maybe doing a phone interview. You're playing the Chapel tomorrow night.
1: That's right.
0: And I'm so grateful that you were able to speed your visit up here. So
1: we didn't drive faster than the speed limit. We're law-abiding citizens in terms of the traffic, but we just got up earlier.
0: That's easy to do, I guess, and less traffic probably too.
1: It was fine.
0: Good.
1: Easy peasy.
0: Good. Jessica, so for listeners who aren't familiar with your fairly long career in music, this is your seventh record, Long Wave Home.
1: That's right, yeah.
0: And it's out on your own label.
1: That's right.
0: Last Laugh.
1: Yeah.
0: I don't even know how to have you start to begin with your, you grew up in Santa Rosa.
1: Yep, I'm a Northern California girl through and through. San Francisco was my big city. We would dip in and out of here whenever we wanted to go have some city fun. And Santa Rosa, I really associate myself as a West County girl. Finding my chosen family in Sebastopol, Occidental, Forestville
0: areas. Wonderful area. I have a good friend who lives in Forestville. I'm up there a lot.
1: Yeah. And then yomping the coastline, Bodega Bay and Boat Rock and Salmon Creek.
0: Beautiful area of California and the world.
1: Yeah, absolutely. Where the redwoods begin, here we are.
0: Yes. And I hope you get to see the Anderson Woods when you go up there.
1: There's all sorts of redwoods where I'm staying, and it's just a return to home.

0: Delightful. Delightful.
1: Yeah.
0: So you landed in Manchester, England.
1: I've been in Manchester, England for 20 years. Yeah.
0: Wow.
1: 20 years, and it went by like a blink.
0: Do you still consider yourself a California girl?
1: Oh, you can take the girl out of California.
0: You don't seem to have an accent. That's a long time.
1: Someone told me the other day that they heard one, but I don't believe them. And I've been home for a couple of weeks now.
0: Yeah. So
1: anything that may have, you know what? It's words. It's more about words, vernacular.
0: Right.
1: The English.
0: Like aluminium.
1: Aluminium. The English have, their aesthetic verbally, vernacular is it's a whole other world to American English. But they have an absolute, they're masterful in their use, their turn of a phrase. And I'm always learning something new.
0: Yeah.
1: I've lived there for 20 years and I hear new phrase, new sayings, of course, all of the time.
0: Yeah.
1: And I love how it's enhanced my language, use of language.
0: That's amazing. Yeah. Well, welcome back home.
1: Thank you.
0: At least for a little while. You're on a tour that will continue up to Portland after the show at the chapel tomorrow night.
1: Right. And then Seattle, and then we move on from there.
0: Okay. Also, too, just a reminder that I'll be giving away tickets to your show tomorrow.
1: Yes, that's
0: at the
1: quite
0: chapel.
1: An opportunity for those who are listening.
0: Yes. And instead of asking a question, I think I'm just going to request that people send me an email at michellekatel@gmail.com, M-I-C-H-E-L-E-1-L, Katel, like the record label, KTEL@gmail.com, and we'll do a raffle and we'll pull the lucky winner out and let you know that your name will be on the guest list at the chapel.
1: So exciting.
0: And that will be available. We'll let people enter up through tomorrow afternoon. We'll promote it on the Instagram too.
1: Oh, great.
0: So lots of people will have a chance to go see you live.
1: How very efficient.
0: Yeah. your new record, just to get into it, the first song that I heard from it was Designer Citizen, and it was such a great protest song for me, listening to it, and it, knowing that you live in Manchester now, it seemed like a very, perfect expat way to talk about what's happening in the world in a way that was angry yet calm and true.
1: And maybe humorous.
0: And humorous.
1: I was listening to voices who were speaking from this perspective of losing their country more recently to fascism. So the early signs. So it's not like fascism 101. It's more about the subtleties of how to con people into voting against their own interests.
0: Yeah.
1: And how it's more of a trick that they play on your sensibilities, and how they tune the ones who are interested in manipulating the course of events are going to tug on you in more of a personal way. And so one of the things that was highlighted in my listening to, there was a Belarusian woman I was listening to, and she was saying that there's a subtle shift in public discourse where there's an apathy that's sewn into your society, where you're able to mock and scoff and make fun of people who aren't like you and really create an other.
0: Right.
1: And you don't necessarily recognize that that's happening. So I wanted to just talk about the more subtle notes of the slippery slope.
0: Right. And also, it's also a question. What are we doing?
1: And the changing the world thing doesn't necessarily mean for the better.
0: Right. Absolutely. You can. Anyway, I want to play this song. And you also brought your guitar with you. And thank you for doing that. So we'll hear some of you playing live in the BFF studio. But first, Designer Citizen from your latest recording, Long Wave Home. 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

0: 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Hi, Jessica.
1: Hi.
0: And you can help me make sure that this is correct, but I was playing one of the acoustic versions that you did of a song that is, let's see.
1: It was called
0: Memories Are Now. Is the name of the song.
1: That's right.
0: But that's the acoustic version on the record Selective Memory.
1: Correct.
0: Released just last year.
1: Correct.
0: And it's from the Memories Are Now is the 2017 release.
1: That's correct.
0: Okay. So, before that, if people weren't listening, we started that set with Designer Citizen, a song from your brand new record, Long Wave Home, on Last Laugh, your label. And I wanted to ask you about Last Laugh, but also about the series of acoustic versions of recordings that you've been rolling out over the last 3 years?
1: I would say the last 15.
0: Okay.
1: Yeah, I started making these. They're living room recordings, so we sit in a circle and just use really basic recording equipment. And we perform the whole album from top to bottom, and we just take the best performances of each song from the day.
0: Right.
1: And the process takes about 2 days. There's no like editing or they're like bedroom concerts. And I used them originally as a stopgap in between albums if I needed to figure out how I was going to release my next record, or if there's too much time in between. So it was originally a way to offer something so that there wasn't too big of a gap. And then I just continued doing them. I've done one for each of my first four albums now. So that was the song you just heard is the acoustic version, or I call them reimaginings. For Memories Are Now, which is the fourth album.
0: And there are videos too of these sessions?
1: We if we can pull it off, we film the recording session. So you'll see it during COVID, we were able to set up a studio in a shed. And so there's like, we're in this really weird looking building.
0: Yeah.
1: It all looks very low rent.
0: it looks intimate, you know. It's
1: dusty and dirty and
0: like you're there,
1: dimly
0: like
1: lit.
0: You're sitting in the room.
1: In some of them, yes, we're in a living room, but during this particular time, because we had to be socially distanced.
0: Oh, right.
1: So we put ourselves in this scenario that worked in that way.
0: Right. I saw you also did a Tiny Desk concert in that era.
1: I think
0: it was right before COVID. When I watched it, there was something about the description of it, and your concert was one of the last concerts they did before. And that record was from 2019. So
1: I don't recall doing a Tiny Desk concert at my house.
0: No, at the Tiny Desk.
1: Oh, but that was long before COVID.
0: Oh, I thought they posted it with a description saying.
1: Yeah, it was one of the last concerts that was happening under Boylan.
0: Right.
1: Yeah.
0: I just thought if you released a record in 2019, that would be a very bad timing to try to promote.
1: Well, you know what? For some people, it worked out very well. Like Phoebe Bridgers, she released a record in COVID. And I think that because she's so good at social media worked in her favor. I released a record, Order of Romance, in 2021 when the world was opening back up.
0: Yeah.
1: And that was the worst time because there was a bottleneck of releases.
0: Right.
1: And I would say that in COVID would have been a good time.
0: I see. Positive slant to the thing.
1: People were
0: you
1: home.
0: Also, you also did Jessica at Home sessions too.
1: Yes, but I hate them. There's nothing worse.
0: Okay.
1: Oh, they're just horrible.
0: Oh, no.
1: No, they are. No, they are.
0: Okay.
1: Yeah.
0: So you did these acoustic sessions. The musicians you used, Rachel Rimmer and Chloe Foy.
1: Yes, that's right. Rachel Rimmer has her own, Chloe Foy is an artist in her own right. Rachel Rimmer also, she comes out as It's Hot Springs. Oh, sorry, Hot Springs. That's her Instagram handle.
0: Nice.
1: It's Hot Springs.
0: Nice.
1: Yeah.
0: Will you be doing acoustic version of the new record, Long Wave Home?
1: Well, I have to do the fifth album, which is called Stone Child. So we're working.
0: Yeah, I have some stuff from Stone Child.
1: Yeah. We're working in order.
0: Right.
1: Yeah.
0: Oh, nice.
1: Yeah, and we'll
0: nice.
1: Just release them in between records as
0: yeah.
1: time goes by.
0: One of the things I wanted to ask you about were all the collaborations you've done with other musicians. Back in the early days, you worked with Peter Gabriel, and what was that experience?
1: How do I say this? Securing that role, auditioning for it, and being accepted as a backing singer in his band.
0: Yeah.
1: Traveling around South America with a 42-piece orchestra. It was the New Blood album that he was promoting. So it was songs across his catalog performed with an orchestra. And it was a once-in-a-lifetime opportunity, incredibly special to sing these songs. He gave me a solo to sing. There were two solos. There was "Don't Give Up," the Kate Bush
0: I know that one.
1: Part.
0: Yeah.
1: And then there was "In Your Eyes," and the solo he gave me, which was counterintuitive, was "In Your Eyes," and it's this rather, I don't know, like what it, kind of Eastern. Vocal that just completely does not suit me, but I did my best every night. I would just say that, like, I'm not Eastern, and the line is very Eastern, and Indian or Pakistani oh. or something of the Sri Lankan, I'm not sure
0: right.
1: where it comes from, but I had to adapt it to my own sensibility because I can't try to be something I'm not, and he just accepted what I brought to the stage every night. And also just the manner by which we were touring was pretty lush.
0: Oh, nice.
1: Yeah, which is not something I get to experience in my own in my own work.
0: And that was we should back up and say how was that when after you had moved to the UK?
1: It was.
0: Okay.
1: Yeah, yeah. I moved quite quickly after my first record. I moved in March of 2008. Yeah, we're not at 2028 yet.
0: No. the other collaborations that you've done, your new record is a great example of Sam Amidon is all
1: yes.
0: over it. I love him. I'm
1: yes.
0: a big fan of his. Seb
1: Rochford. Yes.
0: Who was in Polar Bear.
1: Right.
0: Is all over that thing.
1: Yeah.
0: There are so many layers to that record. It's and you produced it? You
1: I did. I took over the lighthouse position this time around. I didn't outsource judgment, the final, not the final say, but
0: right.
1: I decided I wasn't going to look to someone else to steer the sessions.
0: Right.
1: And
0: yeah, it's
1: stamp.
0: It's interesting. A lot of people call you a folk artist. A folk artist, an innovative folk artist, an experimental folk artist. Uh-huh. But this record in particular, it, I think, defies a classification. It's so rich.
1: Mm-hmm.
0: There are so many, the military drums to the fiddle and the banjo
1: mm-hmm.
0: and all the people that are helping you on it. How did you pull that together?
1: well, let's see. It was a combination of people that I had worked with previously, but I also asked John Parrish his, for those of you who don't know who John Parrish is, he's a producer who is responsible for collaborations with PJ Harvey, Aldous Harding, I can't pronounce her name. He's made some of my favorite records of all time, and I made my last two records with him. This time, I knew I needed to step into those shoes and out of the comfort zone of outsourcing those responsibilities. But I asked him if if I could mine some of his players that he's brought to my records.
0: Right.
1: Some of the players that he's brought to my records. And he gave me my blessing. He gave me his blessing. And I called these folks. Yeah. It was really generous of him.
0: It's amazing.
1: Yeah.
0: And the stars aligned. And everybody said yes.
1: Yes.
0: And it's just really an incredible collection of talented people, including you.
1: Of course. Like, there's only one way to go when you're producing your own. When you're producing a record. Yeah. Get the best people you know.
0: Good idea. Good idea. So you brought your guitar here.
1: Yes, yes.
0: The BFFs, for the radio listener, the BFF.fm studios is not an other studio with another mixing board. It's simply a theater chair with an OC sticker on it and a microphone. So thank you for being brave.
1: Oh no, we're just gonna do this. Good?
0: Good.
1: Okay. Can you hear that?
0: I can.

0: pretty good for one microphone and a guitar. Thank you for playing that. That was Caravan off the new record, Long Wave Home.
1: Yes.
0: Do you want to talk a little bit about that song?
1: About Caravan?
0: About Caravan.
1: Sure. Let's see. Maybe without giving too much away. I don't name names. But I guess I have, I've been living in England for 20 years. And when you move countries, you don't know what you're giving up when you leave your home country, and you invest the bulk of your time in new relationships. And it isn't necessarily about countries, but it more about investing in relationships and what happens when you believe in someone and they fail you.
0: Caravan.
1: Mm-hmm.
0: Mm, nice. Another song that I wanted to play from the new record is Playground.
1: Yes.
0: I follow, there's a folk magazine, do you know, the KLOF mag?
1: Yes, yes.
0: Those guys.
1: Yes.
0: I'm a big fan and I follow them on Substack.
1: Great.
0: They've interviewed you a couple times, I think.
1: I'm not sure I remember an interview, but I do know that they covered this record.
0: Yeah. And someone on that, they did a review of your record, and someone wrote, "Playground was the best description of things, of the mood of the world, of the mood of the world." It's a very intense song, and the video also is basically lyrics and a shot of a wildfire.
1: Mm-hmm.
0: It's about the next generation. And here it is. We'll take a listen to it. And if you want to...
1: Did you want me to fill in that gap? The next generation?
0: Oh, no.
1: Great. Thank you. I appreciate the guidance.
0: I'm going to play it.
1: Please
0: and
1: do.
0: And people will...
1: Draw from it.
0: And I think it'll make sense from there.
1: Perfect.
0: And also to understand more about kind of the layering I've been talking about of sort of the... the tapestry of this new record of
1: Thank
0: yours.
1: You.
0: Here's Playground from Jessica Hoop.

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